0: Top stories this hour. Sir Keir Starmer says it's right that law officers are urgently reviewing non-custodial sentences given to a pair of teenage rapists. The 15-year-old boys who were convicted of two separate attacks on girls in Hampshire were spared jail. The judge said he wanted to avoid criminalising children unnecessarily. But former Old Bailey judge Wendy Joseph says a balance must be struck.
1: The judge must try to balance out the position of the victims and the public by looking at the seriousness of the offence and the harm that's been caused. And that can displace the proposition that welfare of the child comes first.
0: Police in Lincolnshire have found the body of a teenager who got into difficulty in water yesterday afternoon. Divers joined the search for 15-year-old Declan Sawyer after emergency services were called to Swanholme Lakes in Lincoln just after 2 p.m. Forecasters say it's possible the mercury will soar to 34 degrees Celsius in London today. That would make it the hottest May day on record and the warmest ever bank holiday. But amber heat health alerts are in place across large parts of England. Donald Trump's posted that negotiations with Iran are proceeding in a constructive manner. The US president says he'll continue a naval blockade on Tehran's ports until a deal is reached. In sport, West Ham are saying goodbye to the Premier League after being relegated on the final day of the season. A 3-0 win against Leeds wasn't enough to keep them up because Tottenham beat Everton 1-0. And Liverpool legend Mo Salah also said farewell to Anfield after their 1-1 draw with Brentford.
2: I cried a lot. I think more than I did in my whole life. But it's very tough to leave a place like this. Also, yesterday I cried a bit in the training ground.
0: Pep Guardiola's Manchester City reign, which included 20 trophies over 10 years, ended with a 2-1 defeat to Aston Villa. And Emma Raducanu's French Open tennis campaign finished on the opening day in Paris. The British number one lost in straight sets to Argentina's Solana Sierra. From Sky News, I'm Stevie Schillinglaw.

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13: Feel house proud with

0: top stories this hour. The Prime Minister says a double rape case which has seen two teenagers spared jail is appalling. Sir Keir Starmer says it's right the non-custodial sentences handed to the pair over separate attacks in Hampshire are urgently reviewed. A judge said he wanted to avoid criminalising the 15-year-olds unnecessarily. Our chief political correspondent John Craig says the PM's intervened after an appeal from the mother of one victim.
1: She said, if it was your daughter, your niece, your son, your nephew, your family member, would you be happy? We're not happy. I don't think any other member of the public would be happy too. She said to the Prime Minister, you're in a position of power to help, so please help.
0: Police in Lincolnshire have found the body of a teenager who got into difficulty in water yesterday afternoon. Divers joined the search for 15-year-old Declan Sawyer after emergency services were called to Swanholm Lakes in Lincoln just after 2 p.m. Forecasters say it's possible the mercury will soar to 34 degrees Celsius in London today. That would make it the hottest day in May on record and the warmest ever bank holiday. Donald Trump says the final aspects and details of a deal with Iran are still being discussed. The agreement could include a 60-day ceasefire, the reopening of the Strait of Hormuz, and a commitment from Tehran not to pursue nuclear weapons. To sport, and West Ham are heading for the Championship after being relegated from the Premier League on the last day of the season. They beat Leeds 3-0, but Tottenham finished above them in 17th after winning 1-0 against Everton. And after 10 years and 20 trophies, Manchester City boss Pep Guardiola said an emotional goodbye.
2: The next years you all around the world and you find me in the streets here in Europe, in the States and whatever, if you are a Man City fan, come to me and hug me. I will need it.
0: The runners-up lost their final game 2-1 to Aston Villa, but the champions Arsenal beat Crystal Palace 2-1 before lifting the trophy. From Sky News, I'm Stevie Shillinglaw.

0: You. Yeah, you. Listening to the radio. Up to whatever. We just wanted to let you know there's a lotto draw coming up and...
1: It could be you.
0: Yeah, what he said. Lotto. From the National Lottery. Rules and procedures apply. Players must be 18 or over.
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0: The top stories this hour. The Prime Minister's Chief Secretary says the review into the sentences of two boys spared jail over a double rape should be completed quickly. The Attorney General is looking into whether the non-custodial terms handed out following separate attacks in Hampshire were unduly lenient. Sir Keir Starmer's called the case appalling, and Wendy Joseph, a former Old Bailey judge, thinks it'll end up back in court.
1: If the facts really are as we have heard them to be, as they've been reported, I would be amazed if this didn't go up to the Court of Appeal for them to look at. Doesn't mean they'll interfere, but for them to at least look at and consider.
0: Police in Lincolnshire have found the body of a teenager who got into difficulty in water yesterday afternoon. Divers joined the search for 15-year-old Declan Sawyer after emergency services were called to Swanholme Lakes in Lincoln just after 2 p.m. Forecasters say it's possible the mercury will soar to 34 degrees Celsius in London today. That would make it the hottest day in May on record and the warmest ever bank holiday. Amber heat health alerts are in place across the Midlands, East and South East England. Donald Trump's posted that negotiations with Iran are proceeding in a constructive manner. The US president says he'll continue a naval blockade on Tehran's ports until a deal's reached. West Ham's 14-year stay in the Premier League has ended. Tottenham's 1-0 win over Everton means Nuno Espirito Santo's team have been relegated to the Championship. That's despite their 3-0 victory over Leeds at the London Stadium.
2: Tough day for us all, special for our fans. We knew that it was going to be difficult. It was not in our hands. We did our part and we expected for the best. It didn't happen. We have to pass to the sad moment that we are living.
0: Sunderland's 2-1 win over Chelsea has seen them qualify for the Europa League along with Bournemouth. Brighton, meanwhile, will play in the Conference League despite their 3-0 defeat to Manchester United. And Manchester City's final game under Pep Guardiola ended in a 2-1 loss to Aston Villa. From Sky News, I'm Stevie Shillinglaw.

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0: Things which matter. 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

0: top stories this hour. The Prime Minister says a double rape case which has seen two teenagers spared jail is appalling. Sir Keir Starmer says it's right the non-custodial sentences handed to the pair over separate attacks in Hampshire are urgently reviewed. A judge said he wanted to avoid criminalising the 15-year-olds unnecessarily. Our chief political correspondent John Craig says the PMs intervened after an appeal from the mother of one victim.
1: She said, if it was your daughter, your niece, your son, your nephew, your family member, would you be happy? We're not happy. I don't think any other member of the public would be happy too. She said to the Prime Minister, you're in a position of power to help, so please help.
0: Police have recovered the body of a missing teenager who got into difficulty in water in Lincolnshire. Divers joined the search for Declan Sawyer after emergency services were called to Swanholme Lakes in Lincoln yesterday afternoon. Meanwhile, it looks like another weather record will be broken today as much of the UK basks in a heatwave. If it gets past 32.8 degrees Celsius, it will be the hottest ever day in May and could yet be the warmest bank holiday. Donald Trump's urging both sides to take their time when it comes to making a deal with Iran. The US president has posted on social media that he won't rush into an agreement, saying final aspects are being discussed. In sport, we'll have the F1 results shortly, but first, Martin Odegaard has become the first Arsenal captain in 22 years to lift the Premier League trophy.
2: No, it was so special. A lot of emotions and a lot of hard work behind it. And yeah, so emotional, but beautiful, beautiful day and... yeah, amazing achievement.
0: The champions picked up the silverware after ending the season with a 2-1 victory at Crystal Palace. At the other end of the table, West Ham were relegated despite their 3-0 win against Leeds. And Tottenham finished just above the relegation three thanks to their 1-0 success against Everton. And at the Canadian Grand Prix, Mercedes' Kimi Antonelli claimed victory. His teammate George Russell retired with engine trouble while leading. From Sky News, I'm Stevie Schillinglaw.

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Arguing upstairs. 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Oh, and real music. That matters too.

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0: top stories this hour. The Prime Minister's chief secretary says the review into the sentences of two boys spared jail over a double rape should be completed quickly. The Attorney General is looking into whether the non-custodial terms handed out following separate attacks in Hampshire were unduly lenient. Sir Keir Starmer's called the case appalling, and Wendy Joseph, a former Old Bailey judge, thinks it'll end up back in court.
1: If the facts really are as we have heard them to be, as they've been reported, I would be amazed if this didn't go up to the Court of Appeal for them to look at. Doesn't mean they'll interfere, but for them to at least look at and consider.
0: Police have recovered the body of a missing teenager who got into difficulty in water in Lincolnshire. Divers joined the search for Declan Sawyer after emergency services were called to Swanholme Lakes in Lincoln yesterday afternoon. Meanwhile, forecasters say it's possible temperatures will soar to 34 degrees Celsius in London today. That would make it the hottest day in May on record and the warmest ever bank holiday. But there are amber heat health alerts in place across the Midlands, East and South East England. Nicola Sturgeon's former husband is due in court today, charged with embezzling money from the SNP. Peter Morrell's accused of taking nearly £460,000. The 61-year-old used to be the party's chief executive. In sport, we'll have the F1 results shortly, but first, West Ham have been relegated from the Premier League. They beat Leeds 3-0 on the final day, but Tottenham's 1-0 victory against Everton sent them down, and captain Jared Bowen says it's devastating.
2: Just hurt. It's a horrible place to be in football. Football gives you so many good moments in your career and bad moments to go with it, but throughout the season we just haven't done enough consistently to pick up the points, and we found ourselves in the position that we was in.
0: Meanwhile, Sunderland beat Chelsea 2-1 to qualify for the Europa League, and champions Arsenal picked up the trophy after their 2-1 win at Crystal Palace. And Formula One Drivers' Championship leader Kimi Antonelli has won a dramatic Canadian Grand Prix. From Sky News, I'm Stevie Shillinglaw.

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0: The top stories this hour. The Met Office believes May's weather record will be broken later, with temperatures of 34 degrees Celsius expected in London and the southeast. It'll make it the hottest ever bank holiday. Amber heat health alerts are in place across England, warning of increased risks to vulnerable groups. Steve Instance is from the RNLI and has this advice for people wanting to cool off.
1: We're just asking people, if you're going anywhere near water, just don't take unnecessary risks. And particularly that involves the cold water. So don't suddenly leap into cold water. That will bring on that involuntary shock action and will cause you to really struggle to swim and to stay afloat.
0: The Prime Minister's Chief Secretary says the review into the sentences of two boys spared jail over a double rape should be completed today. The Attorney General's looking into whether the non-custodial terms handed out following separate attacks in Hampshire were unduly lenient. Sir Keir Starmer's called the case appalling, and Wendy Joseph, a former Old Bailey judge, thinks it will end up back in court.
2: If the facts really are as we have heard them to be, as they've been reported, I would be amazed if this didn't go up to the Court of Appeal for them to look at. Doesn't mean they'll interfere, but for them to at least look at and consider.
0: Lincolnshire police have recovered the body of a teenager who vanished after getting into difficulty in water yesterday. 15-year-old Declan Sawyer was found in Swanholm Lakes in Lincoln. Volunteer groups are warning Britain's not ready if it comes under attack, and they're pushing for a leading role in the response. They're calling for a new official civil defence organisation, similar to the one disbanded in the 1960s. Colin Harmsworth set up the Joint Civil Aid Corps more than a decade ago.
3: We're looking at between 80 to 110,000 volunteers when we're fully up and running.
4: What kind of reaction have you been getting when you've approached the Cabinet Office? What do they say to you?
3: The difficulty is getting past the gateways to speak to these people and to show what and who we actually are.
0: And Girls Aloud singer Nicola Roberts has given birth to a baby girl. She's posted a picture on social media saying it's heaven on earth with her.
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0: Temperatures rising quickly as we face another scorcher with plenty of strong sunshine and some light winds. That's the latest. I'm Adam Richardson.

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0: top stories this hour. Today could be the hottest bank holiday on record, with temperatures forecast to hit 34 degrees Celsius in parts of England. Highs of 32.3 in London yesterday led to the hottest day in May for almost 80 years. Amber heat health alerts are in place across the Midlands, East and South East England. Skin cancer specialist Michelle Baker wants to see improved education on sun safety.
1: We were never brought up to have good sun protection habits. That's something that's been passed on from generation to generation. So even now, you have adults that will put sunscreen on children and just wipe the remnants on themselves.
0: So-called hidden charges around accessing government-funded childcare in England could be investigated. The Education Secretary's asked a watchdog to look into reports that parents are paying extra to secure a place, including waiting list deposits. The Prime Minister is backing a review into the harrowing case of two 15-year-old boys who evaded prison after being convicted of double rape. Sir Keir Starmer responded after the mother of one victim asked him to intervene. The former CEO of the SNP is due to appear in court in Edinburgh this morning on charges of embezzlement. Our reporter Liv Thompson has the details.
2: Well, Peter Murrell was charged in April 2024, accused of embezzling £459,000 from the SNP over a period of more than 12 years. He's also been accused of spending illicit funds on luxury items such as cosmetics, cars and a motorhome. His estranged wife and former First Minister Nicola Sturgeon was also arrested and questioned at the time, but police have since confirmed she's no longer under investigation. Peter Murrell made no plea when faced with these allegations last year.
0: The former Deputy Prime Minister Angela Rayner is backing a social media ban for under-16s. A consultation closes tomorrow, but she says her old boss, Sir Keir Starmer, should just make a decision. And in football, West Ham's been relegated from the Premier League despite a 3-0 win against Leeds. Elsewhere yesterday, Pep Guardiola's final City game in charge ended 2-1 to Aston Villa.
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0: Temperatures rising quickly as we face another scorcher with plenty of strong sunshine and some light winds. That's the latest. I'm Adam Richardson.

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0: top stories this hour. The Met Office believes May's weather record will be broken later, with temperatures of 34 degrees Celsius expected in London and the South East. It'll make it the hottest ever bank holiday. Amber heat health alerts are in place across England, warning of increased risks to vulnerable groups. Steve Instance is from the RNLI and has this advice for people wanting to cool off.
1: We're just asking people, if you're going anywhere near water, just don't take unnecessary risks, and particularly that involves the cold water. So don't suddenly leap into cold water. That will bring on that involuntary shock action and will cause you to really struggle to swim and to stay afloat.
0: Former Deputy Prime Minister Angela Rayner says Sir Keir Starmer just needs to make a decision around whether or not to ban social media for under-16s. She's in favour of it, and the consultation ends tomorrow. Australia brought in tight restrictions in December, but there's suggestions many children have found ways around them. The former CEO of the SNP is due to appear in court in Edinburgh this morning on charges of embezzlement. Peter Murrell was charged in April 2024, accused of embezzling £459,000 from the SNP over a period of more than 12 years. He's also been accused of spending illicit funds on luxury items like cosmetics, cars and a motorhome. He made no plea when faced with these allegations at Edinburgh Sheriff Court last year. America's top diplomats described peace talks to end the war in Iran as a work in progress. U.S. Secretary of State Marco Rubio told reporters in New Delhi he has confidence in Donald Trump's negotiating skills.
2: As the president said, he's not in a hurry. He's not going to make a bad deal. I mean, the president's not going to make a bad agreement. So let's see what happens. We're going to give diplomacy every chance to succeed before we explore the alternatives.
0: Over the weekend, there were conflicting reports from Washington and Tehran about a possible imminent deal. And in sport and football, West Ham captain Jared Bowen says they've paid the biggest price for not being good enough, as their relegation from the Premier League's been confirmed. Elsewhere yesterday, Pep Guardiola's final City game in charge ended 2-1 to Aston Villa.
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0: Temperatures rising quickly as we face another scorcher with plenty of strong sunshine and some light winds. That's the latest. I'm Adam Richardson.

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0: top stories this hour. We're hearing today could be the hottest bank holiday on record, with temperatures forecast to hit 34 degrees Celsius in parts of England. Highs of 32.3 in London yesterday led to the hottest day in May for almost 80 years. Amber heat health alerts are in place across the Midlands, East and South East England. Skin cancer specialist Michelle Baker wants to see improved education on sun safety.
1: The problem is we were never brought up to have good sun protection habits. That's something that's been passed on from generation to generation. So even now, you have adults that will put sunscreen on children and just wipe the remnants on themselves.
0: The former chief exec of the SNP is due in court this morning. Peter Murrell's been accused of embezzling over £450,000 from the party between August 2010 and January 2023. He's also accused of illicitly purchasing items like jewellery, two cars and a motorhome. He's due to appear at the High Court in Edinburgh at 10 a.m. Mobile NHS centres and supermarket car parks have led to the detection of more than 10,000 lung cancer cases in England. Officials say the majority were caught early, improving survival rates. They say the scanning trucks bring services where people already are, in areas hardest hit by the disease, with plans for a nationwide rollout by 2030. And it was a day of goodbyes at Man City as Pep Guardiola's 10-year reign as manager came to an end on the final day of the Premier League season. Despite losing 2-1 against Aston Villa, there were celebrations to mark Guardiola's time at the club, as well as the impact of departing players Bernardo Silva and John Stones. Guardiola says it was a special occasion.
2: I feel so beloved, and what can I say more? But it's the right time. I feel right now that it's the last time I'm here, the last time I sit in my dugout, the last time when I leave this stadium. So I feel that is the right decision, it's the best absolutely for the club.
0: Elsewhere, West Ham were relegated from the Premier League for the first time since 2011.
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0: Temperatures rising quickly as we face another scorcher with plenty of strong sunshine and some light winds. That's the latest. I'm Adam Richardson.

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0: top stories this hour, and a weather record's already provisionally been broken overnight, with more likely to follow, including the hottest bank holiday ever, including August. It's probably been the warmest May night ever. Temperatures could reach 34 degrees Celsius in parts of England later. Outdoor pools are already filling up with swimmers and sunbathers. Annie, who works as a nurse, is among those raising awareness of the need to protect against the impacts of the hot and sunny weather.
1: I thought after the first operation that they would just get rid of it and that would be it. But it doesn't really work like that. 2 years later, it's still happening, it's still going on. I've got extra cancer cells that have come out within the past 6 months, and I've had to use a chemo cream for that. Although I thought everything was over, obviously it's still there.
0: The former Deputy Prime Minister is urging Sir Keir Starmer to ban social media for under-16s. Angela Rayner's told a podcast her old boss should, in her own words, just make a decision and do it. Australia's recently brought in similar legislation, but there's suggestions children have found ways round them. Politics Home reporter Tom Scottson says it's politically popular.
2: We've seen in Australia people have gone around the ban particularly, and therefore as soon as something's banned that it's not properly regulated. Rayner's looking and thinking she would like a job probably in a potential cabinet. She's seen this as a popular policy not just in the country but particularly in the parliamentary party.
0: Sir Keir Starmer's backing a review into the sentences given to two teenage boys convicted of rape in Hampshire. The pair, aged 15, were given rehabilitation orders by a judge who said he wanted to avoid criminalising the children unnecessarily. The mother of one victim called on the Prime Minister to intervene. He's called the case harrowing. An RAF jet with the Defence Secretary on board had its GPS signals jammed near the Russian border. A source described it as reckless Russian interference. And West Ham captain Jarrod Bowen's determined to get the club back in the Premier League at the first attempt, but he knows a summer of speculation awaits. Despite winning 3-0 against Leeds on the final day, they were relegated due to Tottenham's 1-0 win against Everton.
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0: Temperatures rising quickly as we face another scorcher with plenty of strong sunshine and some light winds. That's the latest. I'm Adam Richardson.

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0: song that took several goes at chart success for Prince, originally released in 1982. And got to number two in 1983. Prince then, and 1999. I hope you're doing okay today. You may have noticed something about those first four songs. The first from 1980. The second, Soft Cell, the number one from 1981. The Story of the Blues from The Mighty Wah from 1982. And Prince from 1983. Yes, there's a theme. We are going through the decade today. So our next song's from 84 and 85, courtesy of Major and Ray Parker Jr.
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the top spot from Nijuwa in 1985. If I Was on Absolute 80s. And if you missed Midge In just recently in conversation with Leona Graham, that's well worth a listen back via our Rayo app. He's told some fantastic tales, including the time that he was called in very last minute to play with Thin Lizzy, who were on tour. And so last minute was it, they flew him on Concorde to meet the band, and he had to learn the songs via a ghetto blaster. 1979 it was, before the days of Sony Walkman. So, yeah, that's what happened. As I say, if you missed it, you can listen back via our Rayo app. A real feel-good tune for your bank holiday Monday morning now. Here's Miles Martin.

0: We've had more winners this Mega May, and we end the month with a whopping $750,000 out for grabs. Gotta be in it to win it. 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

the decade with Texas. And their first big UK hit from their debut album, Southside, I Don't Want a Lover, from 1989. If you've just joined us, got a bit of a special going on for the bank holidays. We take you through the decade of the 80s, starting the hour with a track from 1980 and then bringing you one all the way through to 1989. We'll have another set from 11. In the meantime, here's a classic from Simple Minds. This is Waterfronts on Absolute 80s.

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0: top stories this hour, and we start with some breaking news. In the last few minutes, Peter Murrells pleaded guilty to embezzling £400,000 from the SNP at the High Court in Edinburgh. Our senior reporter, Callum McQuaid, is there.
1: Well, the 62-year-old arrived to a big huddle of reporters and photographers this morning. He was originally accused of taking around £450,000, but his defence lawyer asked for a few deletions to be made to the charge sheet against him before that guilty plea came. Now, between August 2010 and 2023, when he was first arrested, he used this cash to buy a Jaguar, a camper van and a motorhome. He's been remanded in custody and will be sentenced on the 23rd of June.
0: The Met Office is predicting the hottest day in May ever, with an overnight record already provisionally broken. Temperatures didn't drop below 19.4 degrees Celsius in an area of southern England overnight. It could hit 35 there later. Sir Keir Starmer's backing a review into sentences given to two teenage boys convicted of rape in Hampshire. The pair, aged 15, were given rehabilitation orders by a judge who said he wanted to avoid criminalising the children unnecessarily. The mother of one victim called on the Prime Minister to intervene. He's called the case harrowing. Sky's chief political correspondent John Craig's been looking over the PM's response.
2: The girls at the heart of this case have shown extraordinary bravery and strength in heinous circumstances. This is an appalling case, and it's right that law officers are urgently reviewing the sentences.
0: A teenager's been seriously injured after a fight broke out involving a group of people with machetes in Dudley. The 16-year-old's in a serious but stable condition in hospital following the incident on Saturday afternoon on Duncan Edwards Close. It's believed he'd been walking in the area when he was approached by two young men on a moped who attacked him before fleeing. And reports of parents being charged for things like sun cream and food as part of the government's funded childcare offering in England could be investigated. Other so-called hidden fees include charging to guarantee a place.
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0: Temperatures rising quickly as we face another scorcher with plenty of strong sunshine and some light winds. That's the latest. I'm Adam Richardson.

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2: And whereas a bank holiday special, we are taking you through the decade with a song from every year of the 80s, kicking off this hour with a number one for Blondie.

0: Such a great tune, that. Elton John's Kiss the Bride on Absolute 80s, the UK's 80s radio station. Sarah Champion with you this morning. Hope I find you well and you're enjoying the tunes. If you've just joined us, we've got a bank holiday special going on where we are taking you through the decade, bringing you a song from each year of the 80s up to 1983 with Elton John and Kiss the Bride. Then Van Halen on the way from 84, along with Philip Bailey and Phil Collins. Coming next.
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Midway through the decade with Philip Bailey and Phil Collins and Easy Lover on Absolute 80s. 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This is Papa Don't Preach.

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9: Welcome back to Costa Coffee's Iced Coffee Forecast, here to update you on the week ahead. Today, there'll be unexpected adventures moving in from the east, with high chances of bumping into friends and conversations that go on longer than planned. Later this week, expect a refreshing iced coffee, made for picnics with picky bits and nowhere to be until six. Because whatever the weather, with a Costa iced coffee made with heart in hand, the summer moments we love last. Costa iced coffee, made for summer.

Finishing another fine sweep of the decade with the fine Young Cannibals. We are taking you through the decade today with a song from every year of the 1980s. That one from 1989 then, from the album The Raw and The Cooked. Another sweep coming your way from midday today. In the meantime, taking you back to 1985 for this one and an all-time classic from Talking Heads.

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11: Welcome back to Costa Coffee's Iced Coffee Forecast, here to update you on the week ahead. Today, there'll be unexpected adventures moving in from the east, with high chances of bumping into friends and conversations that go on longer than planned. Later this week, expect a refreshing iced coffee, made for picnics with picky bits and nowhere to be until six. Because whatever the weather, with a Costa iced coffee made with heart in hand, the summer moments we love last. Costa iced coffee, made for summer.

0: top stories this hour. The estranged husband of former First Minister Nicola Sturgeon admitted embezzling over £400,000 from the SNP. Peter Murrell pleaded guilty at the High Court in Edinburgh this morning. Our senior reporter Callum McQuaid is there.
1: Well, this high-profile and complex investigation all came to an end when the 62-year-old pleaded guilty to using party funds for buying a motorhome, a camper van and a Jaguar I-Pace car. He falsified documents, used fake invoices and tried to disguise these lavish purchases as legitimate party expenses. Now, some of these items came from a long list of retailers as well, including Jo Malone, Dyson and John Lewis. This all happened while he was running the SNP and married to Nicola Sturgeon, who was First Minister for 8 years. He was arrested back in 2023 and their marriage subsequently broke down after that. Judge Lord Young said it was a gross breach of trust and remanded him in custody. He'll be sentenced on the 23rd of June.
0: May's heat records could be comfortably broken if temperatures reach the predicted highs of 35 degrees Celsius in southern England. It'll also make it the hottest bank holiday ever, even taking into account the one in August. Outdoor pools are already filling up, with experts warning of the dangers of things like cold water shock. Nick, Lizzie, Louise and Richard are among swimmers at Lido in southeast London.
2: So February, it's fantastic. You don't want to get out in February. In this weather, it's nice in and out.
3: It's busier than sometimes, but it's because it's so hot, isn't it? People just want to get in the cold water.
4: Yeah, but we swim all year.
3: We'd stay all day if we could.
5: Get in there, it cools you right down. It's lovely.
0: The 16-year-old boy has been seriously injured in a daytime machete attack in Dudley in the West Midlands. Police say he's had surgery and remains in hospital. It happened on Saturday afternoon, where officers believe two young men approached him on a moped. CCTV and mobile phone footage has been recovered. And West Ham manager Nuno Espirito Santo admits relegation from the Premier League is heartbreaking. They'll be playing in the Championship next season, despite beating Leeds 3-0 on the final day of the season.
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0: Temperatures rising quickly as we face another scorcher with plenty of strong sunshine and some light winds. That's the latest. I'm Adam Richardson.

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1: 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The Police on the way from 1981. Dex's Midnight Runners first.

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0: What a set of songs, and three out of four of those made number one. That one a number one for Rod the Mod in 1983. 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

John Parr. My favourite bit of pop trivia about that track is that it was originally called Man in Motion, but then when they wanted to use it for the film St Elmo's Fire, John Parr kind of shoehorned that in. So the official title is St Elmo's Fire, brackets, Man in Motion. Sarah Champion with you this afternoon. Here to keep the 80s classics going with a song from the soundtrack to Crocodile Dundee, courtesy of Mental as Anything on the way after Bon Jovi.

0: 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We are going out on a whopping £750,000 this week. 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

song to end the decade on, then Jericho from 1989, as we take you through the decade today. Leona Graham on the way from One with another sweep for you. 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
3: 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It's next.
14: I'm in the kitchen with Charlie Bigham. 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
15: Bingo! 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
14: Pan-fried in yours.

0: top stories this hour. Former SNP Chief Executive Peter Murrells pleaded guilty to misusing more than £400,000 of party money over a 12-year period. Our senior reporter Callum McQuaid at the court in Edinburgh.
1: Well, this high-profile and complex investigation all came to an end when the 62-year-old pleaded guilty to using party funds for buying a motorhome, a camper van and a Jaguar I-Pace car. He falsified documents, used fake invoices and tried to disguise these lavish purchases as legitimate party expenses. Now, some of these items came from a long list of retailers as well, including Jo Malone, Dyson and John Lewis. This all happened while he was running the SNP and married to Nicola Sturgeon, who was First Minister for 8 years. He was arrested back in 2023 and their marriage subsequently broke down after that. Judge Lord Young said it was a gross breach of trust and remanded him in custody. He'll be sentenced on the 23rd of June.
0: He's been remanded in custody. Authorities remain on high alert as the UK basks in a heatwave. Today could be the hottest bank holiday on record, with highs of 34 degrees Celsius expected in the south of England. Health officials are raising awareness of the issues posed by not protecting yourself from the sun. Annie works as a nurse. She's previously been treated for skin cancer.
2: Early prevention can definitely help long term. Try and avoid the midday sun. Use a high factor 50. Use a cap. Try and sit under the umbrella. For me personally, I would just try and avoid the sun between 11 and 3.
0: An RAF jet that was carrying Defence Secretary John Healey had its GPS signals jammed after flying close to the Russian border. John Healey was travelling back to the UK from Estonia on Thursday when the satellite location controls were interrupted. And the Pope's warned the spread of misinformation through artificial intelligence could lead the world on a path of unending war. The American-born pontiff's chosen the issue for his first encyclical or official guidance, calling on developers to work for the common good.
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0: Temperatures rising quickly as we face another scorcher with plenty of strong sunshine and some light winds. That's the latest. I'm Adam Richardson.

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2: Good afternoon. Happy Bank Holiday Monday to you. This is Leona Graham through the decades. So we're starting now in 1980. And it's early Spandau Ballet. This song got to number 5 and it's called To Cut a Long Story Short. Then we'll play something from 1981, 82, 83, going right through the decade.

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Decade on this Bank Holiday Monday. From 1980, Spandau Ballet, to cut a long story short, 81, it was a number one song from The Specials and Ghost Town. Then into 1982, The Jam, Town Called Malice. Toto from 1983, Africa. On the way next, we're moving into 1984, of course, and it's a number one hit from that year about some balloons.

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11: If you're a regular listener, you may forget that there are places in this world where real music doesn't exist. But here...

is Aha, Take On Me from 1985. We're going through the decades here on this Bank Holiday Monday, one from Crowded House coming up. But now into 1986, and this is from the album Animal Magic, and it's the Blow Monkeys.

0: Mermaids on Absolute 80s, Bank Holiday Monday. And that song from 1987, which means the next track will be from 1988. And it's an iconic dance pop song, actually a cover version from an old soul song recorded by Otis Clay. But this particular version was a number one hit in 1988, and it's on the way next. Mega May has given us more winners, and after paying out £500,000 on Friday, we're ending the month with an incredible £750,000. 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

decade concluded. We started in 1980 with Spandau Ballet, and concluding there, 1989, Guns N' Roses, Paradise City. But I have another decade loop lined up for you at 2 o'clock this afternoon, where we will go back to 1980. So stick around for that. Hope you're having a great weekend. Leona here with Girls Just Wanna Have Fun.

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0: Don't You Want Me, 1981. From 1982, ABC, The Look of Love, and Altered Images, Don't Talk to Me About Love, from 1983. We are going through the decade, all this Bank Holiday Monday, every hour. On the way next, the lead track from a landmark 1984 album, and it's on the way.
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So very, very 80s, and that's because it's right in the middle of the decade. 1985 on our Through the Decade. This particular loop so far featuring OMD, The Human League, ABC and Altered Images. Bruce Springsteen from 1984, Dancing in the Dark. Madonna's Material Girl, 1985. And do you remember this one from 1986? What a collaboration. Run DMC and Aerosmith, Walk This Way. Absolute 80s.

0: decade. Absolute 80s on this Bank Holiday Monday afternoon from 1987, Wet, Wet, Wet. Next from 1988, a cover version that was a charity single and made the top 10 in 88, and it's on the way. Keep it here. Now, as the month comes to an end, we're going big. You can win £750,000 on Friday. 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

concluding another Through the Decade, and that song from 1989, Beautiful South, song for whoever. Another Through the Decade on the way at three this afternoon, which will start in 1980 with Adam and the Ants. I play this for you if it's sunny where you are right now.

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0: Goes to Hollywood, a number one song in 1983. Through the decade, we had Adam Ant, Rolling Stones from 81, Grandmaster Flash, The Message from 1982. On the way next, the very first number one hit from the production trio Stock, Aitken and Waterman, fronted by Pete Burns. It's a 1984 number one and it's on the way.
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decade, absolute 80s on Bank Holiday, Monday afternoon. This is Leona with The Cure from the middle of the decade, 1985, in between days. Dead or Alive was from 84. And now a song from the album Different Light, which came out in 1986. How could you forget this one? Walk Like an Egyptian, The Bangles, through the decade.

0: Not quite finished this one yet. We're on 1987 with Terence Trent D'Arby and Wishing Well. Coming up next, a single from the multi-platinum album Kick from INXS, and that is from 1988. May has given us more winners, and after paying out £500,000 on Friday, we're ending the month with an incredible £750,000. 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

We continue through this glorious decade on Bank Holiday Monday. It's Absolute 80s with me, Jenny. 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

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This is where real music matters. So we're going through the decade, loop by loop. Every hour we begin again. So we are in the middle of this wonderful decade right now. We go to 1986 with this one.

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1: 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And real music.
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that wraps up this loop through the decade. BB King teaming up with U2. Gosh, it's good when love comes to town. U2 did, I think, their best work in the 80s. I love 80s U2. Thank you for joining me, Jenny Longden. We're going to go through the decade again from 5 o'clock. We'll go back to 1980 and all the way through. Prince now, though, for you. This is When Doves Cry.

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1: 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We're enjoying Bank Holiday Monday with one journey through this decade at a time. We go back to 1980 now and begin another loop. It's Absolute 80s with Visage.

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0: thought you weren't doing anything Bank Holiday Monday. Here we are on a journey through this decade. From 1980 to 1989, we've begun a new loop then. So we started with Visage, Fade to Grey from 1980, Rod Stewart and Young Turks from 1981, 1982, Tears for Fears, Mad World, and that one from 83. Simple, Jenny, just count to 10. 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So next, we are off to 1984 with some Queen.
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1: Leave a Light On, of course, from 1989. We've gone as far as we can go. So we're going to go back to 1980, just after 6 o'clock. And we'll loop through this decade again here on Absolute 80s. We've been doing this all day. Thank you if you've had us on. I'm Jenny Longdon, and this is Daniel Bowie now. China Girl.

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0: 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We're going through this decade seamlessly. 1980, Police gave us So Lonely. We started this hour with that. Human League, Open Your Heart from 1981. Then I played you Survivor's Eye of the Tiger from 82. And that one from 83, Madness and Wings of a Dove. For our 84 track, Chaka Khan on the way on Absolute 80s.
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I love that sound, Depeche Mode. It's Personal Jesus, wrapping up our loop through the decade. Thank you for joining me, Jenny, for this journey. I hope my driving's been all right for you. I will be back tomorrow, joining you during the No Repeat Guarantee. And have a great rest of your evening. It's still Bank Holiday Monday, so have a good time.

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0: the top stories this hour. A murder investigation's underway in Sheffield after a woman was shot in the early hours. Three people have been detained. Our reporter Chris Patel has more details.
1: Police say they were called to outside a bar on West Street this morning, where the victim in her 30s had suffered serious injuries. She later died in hospital. Her family have been told and are being supported by specialist officers. Two men and one woman have been arrested on suspicion of murder, and they remain in custody.
0: Scotland's First Minister says Peter Morrell stole the hopes, dreams and aspirations of thousands of people by embezzling more than £400,000 of SNP funds. The former chief executive of the Scottish National Party will be sentenced next month after pleading guilty to misusing the money over a 12-year period. John Swinney says it's a huge disappointment.
2: This is an admission of a terrible breach of trust and an overwhelming betrayal by the man entrusted to be the party's chief executive. Today, I share the overwhelming anger felt by SNP members.
0: Reports of hidden charges or trying to access government-funded childcare in England could be investigated. It's understood the Education Secretary, Bridget Phillipson, has asked the competition watchdog to look into it after claiming too many parents have described paying extra to secure a place. Eligible working parents are able to get 30 hours a week of free childcare for children aged between 9 months and 4 years old. The Pope has warned of the dangers of AI in a lengthy 43,000-word manifesto. Speaking at the Vatican, the pontiff outlined his belief in the importance of humanity in the age of artificial intelligence. Notts County still promotion to League One for the first time in 11 years with a 3-0 win over Salford. They scored twice in the first half of the League Two playoff final at Wembley. County boss Martin Pete Patterson says his players did what they needed to do.
3: Not sympathy, but empathy goes to Salford. Great team, really competitive, beat us in the league twice. So we knew we had to work really hard, and I thought we were, from start to finish, excellent today.
0: And a German YouTuber has come up on top in the famous Gloucester cheese rolling contest. Tom Kopke beat the world record holder, Chris Anderson.
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0: A very warm evening ahead across the UK, staying dry with temperatures still in the mid-20s. That's the latest. I'm Matt Madron.

0: A sheep bleating in distress. 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
2: Yeah!

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0: top stories this hour. Scotland's First Minister says Peter Murrell stole the hopes, dreams and aspirations of thousands of people by embezzling more than £400,000 of SNP funds. The former chief executive of the Scottish National Party will be sentenced next month after pleading guilty to misusing the money over a 12-year period. John Swinney says it's a huge disappointment.
1: This is an admission of a terrible breach of trust and an overwhelming betrayal by the man entrusted to be the party's chief executive. Today, I share the overwhelming anger felt by SNP members.
0: Three people have been arrested on suspicion of murder after a shooting outside a bar in Sheffield. Police were called to West Street in the early hours of this morning, where they found the female victim with serious injuries. An Iranian government spokesperson claims any peace deal between Tehran and the US will include an end to the war on all fronts, including in Lebanon. His comments come as Lebanon claims emergency workers are being deliberately targeted by Israel. Today's the hottest May Day on record. Parts of London have hit 34.8 degrees Celsius, breaking the previous May record of 32.8, set more than 80 years ago. Thousands of Manchester City fans have turned out for an open-top bus parade to celebrate the men's, women's and academy teams' achievements this season.

Pep Guardiola's 10 years in charge of this season's Premier League runners-up is also being marked. He addressed the fans after their final game of the season, a 2-1 defeat at home to Aston Villa. And a German YouTuber's come out on top in a famous Gloucester cheese rolling contest. Tom Kopka beat world record holder Chris Anderson in Coopers Hill in Brockworth. From Sky News, I'm Imani Rana.

Sounds which matter. Footsteps upstairs. Arguing upstairs. Hang on. Don't you live in a bungalow? Oh, and real music. That matters too.

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0: The top stories this hour. The former chief executive of the SNP, Peter Murrell, has pleaded guilty to embezzling over £400,000 of party money. His estranged wife, Nicola Sturgeon, says she's been deceived and let down and had no knowledge about his crimes. Joanna Cherry, the former Scottish National Party Home Affairs spokesperson, says she's furious.
1: The real victims of these very serious crimes are the independent supporters who gave their money to the Scottish National Party in good faith, believing it would be used to further the cause of Scottish independence.
0: Murrell will be sentenced next month. The US president's demanding that leaders of a number of Middle Eastern countries normalise diplomatic relations with Israel to achieve peace. Donald Trump wants to make it mandatory for them to sign the Abraham Accords. He's linked it to an end to the war with Iran. But our defence analyst Michael Clark says it's not a likely outcome.
2: The chances of this happening are pretty remote. It's very ambitious. It's come out of the blue. I mean, you know, it's a bright idea coming out of the White House without any background, any briefing, any preparation, as far as we can see. And some people are saying, you know, just piling one fantasy on top of another.
0: A man's been arrested after pride flags were torn down outside a school in South Bristol. Staff and parents were among those who reported it on Friday evening. Police say the suspect, in his 30s, has also been detained on suspicion of drug and weapons offences after suspected cocaine was found at an address. There's been record-breaking temperatures in the south of England today. Parts of London have hit 34.8 degrees Celsius. A breakthrough cell therapy could transform treatment for advanced liver disease. Developed in Scotland, a major clinical trial found it helped more patients survive without a transplant. And British tennis number three Katie Bolter needed a deciding set to get past American Akasha Urubo and reach the second round of the French Open. Elena Rybakina clinched a straight sets victory over Veronika Erjavec, while Iga Swiatek comfortably beat Australian Emerson Jones. From Sky News, I'm Imani Rana.

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0: top stories this hour. Scotland's First Minister says Peter Morrall stole the hopes, dreams and aspirations of thousands of people by embezzling more than £400,000 worth of SNP funds. The former chief executive of the Scottish National Party will be sentenced next month after pleading guilty to misusing the money over a 12-year period. John Swinney says it's a huge disappointment.
1: This is an admission of a terrible breach of trust and an overwhelming betrayal by the man entrusted to be the party's chief executive. Today, I share the overwhelming anger felt by SNP members.
0: A large grass fire has broken out near Arthur's Seat in Edinburgh. It started near the ruins of St Anthony's Chapel just before 7 p.m. Temperatures hit 25 degrees Celsius in the Scottish capital earlier. Meanwhile, it's been the hottest ever day in May in recorded history, with the temperature reaching 34.8 degrees Celsius in one place. That number was seen at Heathrow in West London. It's also officially the warmest bank holiday ever. The US president's demanding leaders of a number of Middle Eastern countries normalize diplomatic relations with Israel to achieve peace. Donald Trump wants to make it mandatory for them to sign the Abraham Accords. He's linked it to an end to the war with Iran. Thousands of Manchester City fans have turned out for an open-top bus parade to celebrate the men's, women's and academy teams' achievements this season. Pep Guardiola's 10 years in charge of this season's Premier League runners-up is also being marked. He addressed the fans after their final game of the season, a 2-1 defeat at home to Aston Villa. And Notts County have secured a 3-0 victory over Salford City in the League 2 playoff final to win promotion to the third tier for the first time in 11 years. They were 2-0 up at half-time at Wembley. From Sky News, that's the latest.

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0: top stories this hour. Nicola Sturgeon says she's been deceived and let down by her estranged husband, who's admitted embezzling more than £400,000 from the SNP. Peter Murrell pleaded guilty to the charge over a 12-year period. Police Scotland Assistant Chief Constable Stuart Houston says he's proud of the way his officers handled the investigation.
1: Peter Murrell has shown utter contempt for the high public trust placed in him as the chief executive of a political party and his position in the wider political establishment in Scotland for many years.
0: He'll be sentenced next month. It's the hottest day in May in recorded history. The temperature hit 34.8 degrees Celsius in Heathrow in West London earlier today. While a lot of us have been out enjoying it, there are concerns that the rising heat could have wider impacts. Dr. Hannah Cloak is a hydrology professor at the University of Reading.
2: If we think about our crops, our farmers trying to grow those crops, they're really going to be struggling. They haven't had the water input they need, and this can really be a problem thinking about having that harvest later in the summer. There could be some really big problems with failed harvests.
0: A 58-year-old man has been arrested on suspicion of murder after a woman was found dead in Milton Keynes yesterday. Police were called to a property in Wolverton Mill at around 6 p.m. where they found the victim, who was in her 50s. The US president's demanding that leaders of a number of Middle Eastern countries normalize diplomatic relations with Israel to achieve peace. Donald Trump wants to make it mandatory for them to sign the Abraham Accords. A man's been arrested after pride flags were torn down outside a school in South Bristol. Police say the suspect, in his 30s, has also been detained on suspicion of drug and weapons offences after suspected cocaine was found at an address. And St Mirren have retained their Scottish Premiership status with a 2-1 aggregate win over Partick Thistle. They were level at 1-1 heading into the deciding leg of their playoff final in Paisley. From Sky News, that's the latest.

0: these, thanks. 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
0: Two?
1: No, that's wrong.
0: Right, well, obviously I'm not a robot.
1: That's what a robot would say.
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11: This is your final chance to win big this Mega May. We've already made more winners this month. And now there's an incredible three quarters of £1 million in tax-free cash to be won. And it could

0: The top stories this hour. Scottish former First Minister Nicola Sturgeon has denied any knowledge of items her husband bought with £400,000 he embezzled from the SNP. Peter Murrell, the former CEO of the party, used the money to pay for luxury goods, a motorhome and a £4,000 fountain pen. He pleaded guilty at the High Court and will be sentenced next month. Former SNP MP John Nicholson says he's shocked.
1: I feel particularly sorry for all the hard-working activists. You know, all the jumble sales, all the time that people did raffles to try and raise money for the party that they believed in and a cause that they believed in. And they're the victims of this crime.
0: The UK's experienced its hottest May day ever, with temperatures forecast to rise even further later. It hit a record-breaking 34 degrees Celsius in the south of England yesterday. The US president's demanding that leaders of a number of Middle Eastern countries normalize diplomatic relations with Israel to achieve peace. Donald Trump wants to make it mandatory for them to sign the Abraham Accords. But our defense analyst Michael Clark says it's not a likely outcome.
2: The chances of this happening are pretty remote. It's very ambitious. It's come out of the blue. I mean, you know, it's a bright idea coming out of the White House without any background, any briefing, any preparation as far as we can see. And some people are saying, you know, just piling one fantasy on top of another.
0: Three people have been arrested on suspicion of murder after a shooting outside a bar in Sheffield. Police were called to 141 on West Street in the early hours of Monday morning. St Mirren have avoided relegation from the Scottish Premiership with a 2-1 aggregate win over Partick Thistle in their playoff final. The tie was level at 1-1 going into the deciding fixture in Paisley. And Manchester City fans, players and staff spent their bank holiday Monday with an open-top bus parade. It marks Pep Guardiola's 10 years in charge of the men's team and the club's Women's Super League title. From Sky News, that's the latest.

0: sounds which matter.
1: A sheep bleating in distress. The piercing whine of a megaphone turning on. A sheep bleating into a megaphone.

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0: The top stories this hour. Nicola Sturgeon says she had no suspicion that her estranged husband used SNP funds to buy a number of personal items. Former party chief executive Peter Murrell admitted embezzling £400,000 between 2010 and 2022. Court papers show he purchased luxury goods and a motorhome. Ex-SNP MP Joanna Cherry says there now needs to be a period of reflection by those in charge of the party.
1: I think until we get to the bottom of what was going on inside the SNP and why proper scrutiny was prevented, it'll be difficult for the party to move forward.
0: Murrell will be sentenced next month. A heatwave continues across southern parts of the UK today after yesterday saw the hottest May day in history. It reached 34.8 degrees in West London. It's understood internet service will be restored to millions of Iranians after a three-month-long blackout. Most people have been unable to access the web since the end of February when the conflict with the US broke out. Meanwhile, Donald Trump says negotiations to secure a peace deal are proceeding nicely. A man's been arrested on suspicion of murder after a woman was found dead in Milton Keynes yesterday. Police were called to a property in Wolverton Mill at around 6 p.m. Low-income drivers who secured finance agreements for cheaper cars are apparently more likely to miss out on the UK watchdog's compensation scheme.